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Just what you wanted. 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
1: Good morning. A group of teens who attacked a 41-year-old man who later died in hospital have avoided serving any jail time. Andre Bourgeois of Grandique suffered a head injury when he was attacked by an 18-year-old man and three other teens in the Bar District of Fredericton in 2024. A group of young people had originally been charged with murder, but ultimately pleaded guilty to assault causing bodily harm. Brunswick News reports the Crown agreed to the lesser pleas as prosecutors couldn't establish definitely the assault caused his death. Bourgeois had at first refused medical treatment, but then died days later after a head wound he received in the attack became infected. The three teens, all minors at the time, were sentenced to 18 months probation, 150 hours of community service. A fourth person, Tyler Totten, was 18 at the time and previously pleaded guilty to assault. A 30-year-old Washington State man's been charged with conspiracy to murder in connection with the deadly shooting rampage in Tumbler Ridge, B.C. James Cody Bryant was arrested by the FBI, accused of providing the shooter with advice, money, and technical assistance for 6 months leading up to the deadly shooting. Police allege Bryant had multiple opportunities to alert authorities, but instead offered to help, which included an offer to assist with setting up a live stream of the attack. In February, the shooter killed her mother and half-brother in their home before going to the school where she killed a teacher and five students before taking her own life. A new poll finds people in Atlantic Canada are more impressed by the work of the federal government than their respective provincial governments. The new data from Narrative Research finds support for the Carney government is up across the region at 73% in Nova Scotia and 72% in New Brunswick and PEI. There is a gulf, though, when it comes to provincial support. In New Brunswick, just a third of residents say they're satisfied with the performance of the Holt government. In PEI, 18% satisfied with Premier Rob Lance and 26% with the Houston government in Nova Scotia. Narrative's Margaret Brigley says provincial governments are facing challenges as residents focus on issues like health, affordability, and government spending. In sports, in the baseball playoffs, the Dodgers are up 2-1 after beating Atlanta 3-1. San Diego's still alive, downing the Brewers 4-3. Milwaukee up 2-1 in that series. In the NHL, the Leafs needed overtime to edge the Predators 5-4. Canadians lost 6-4 to the Hurricanes, and the Red Wings beat the Senators 5-3. Now you're up to date. I'm Daryl Good.
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1: And good morning. Thank you for joining us this morning for the Get Up and Go Morning Show. Just had Sophia Camara, Girls Like You. And it is Wednesday, October the 7th. A little on the chilly side this morning. Right now, only 5 degrees in Sussex. More of your favorite music coming up. 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

Patient Zero, Taylor Swift on 92.9 CJCW 614 in Sussex. Crosswinds Radio Bingo was canceled last night, and I do apologize for the inconvenience. It was something out of the Crosswinds control. Not really 100% sure what happened, so I'll keep you up to date on it. But they told me yesterday, I did ask them, the plan as of now is to have Crosswinds Radio Bingo next Tuesday, so we'll keep you posted. Keep your bingo cards. They will be good for the next game. Right now, going to be Kingdom of Fear, Cameron Whitecomb.

0: 92.9 CJCW 617 in Sussex. That is Kingdom of Fear, Cameron Whitecomb, and I hope you're having a great day today in Sussex. And Kraft Mac and Cheese has added cheesy ramen to the menu. Have you ever tried this one? I've seen it a couple of times. I actually have one in my house. I haven't tried it yet. But cheesy ramen lineup includes spicy chicken and pork. Kraft says the product is inspired by consumers who already add cheese to ramen for a creamier taste and to balance spice. I do not add cheese to ramen. I think that would be an insane thing to do, but apparently some people do. Again, I've got a bowl of this Kraft mac and cheese ramen in my house. It's been there for about a month, and I have not tried it because I'm kind of scared to. Going to have your weather report coming up. Then I had some help with Post Malone.
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0: 92.9 CJCW satellite weather today. Mainly sunny, a high of 13 today. Tonight partly cloudy with a chance of showers, a low of 7. Tomorrow cloudy, chance of showers in the morning, a high of 15. 619 in Sussex, it is 5 degrees.

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1: Good morning. Two young people are dead after a head-on crash on the outskirts of Moncton Monday night. RCMP say a car carrying five young people from Moncton crossed the center line on Berry Mills Road at Zach Road and collided with an SUV carrying five people from Arkansas. A 16-year-old girl and 18-year-old man, both from Moncton, were pronounced dead at the scene. A 16-year-old boy from that vehicle is in critical condition in hospital. A 14-year-old and the 25-year-old driver suffered non-life-threatening injuries. Mounties say the driver was arrested as part of the investigation, but there's no word yet on charges. The five people in the SUV all suffered minor injuries. The lights are back on for most people after the windstorm yesterday. More than 4,000 in the province were left without lights, mainly in the northeast part of the province, at the peak of the storm. NB Power had that down to a little over 100 out this morning in the Miramichi area, maybe a dozen on the Acadian Peninsula, and a couple of dozen still out in the Charlotte and southwest part of the province this morning. The wind warnings are gone. Winds were gusting in the 70s to 80s in many areas. The strongest winds, though, gusting well into the 90s, were in PEI and northern Cape Breton. The National Acadian Society is offering its congratulations to the new premier-designate Paul St-Pierre Blamondon in Quebec and vowing to continue working closely with that province. The society says it's hoping to continue to work collaboratively with Quebec to strengthen the historical, cultural, and linguistic ties between Quebec and Acadia. It's pointing to the 2029 World Acadian Congress, which will be held in the Chaleur region, as an opportunity for stronger ties. Ottawa is giving the American owner of Hamilton Stelco Steel Plant five business days to either protect promised jobs or face legal action. Industry Minister Melanie Joly says Cleveland Cliffs is violating commitments made when it was allowed to acquire Stelco in 2024. The company, whose CEO is a vocal supporter of Donald Trump, plans to lay off as many as 500 workers and idle most of the steel production there. Joly says under the 2024 acquisition, the company committed to maintaining unionized employment levels and most non-union jobs. In a letter to Stelco this week, Joly warned Ottawa could seek a court order to enforce the agreement, impose financial penalties, or reacquire the company and sell it to somebody else. Parts of France have been shut down amid growing student protests. Tens of thousands of people have been taking to the streets across France to protest school closures and inadequate investment in education. The French government's been trying to rein in spending, including education, as it faces a growing deficit. One education union says 2,000 schools have been shut down in recent years, leaving other schools and classrooms overcrowded. Police responded to some of the protests with tear gas and water cannons after demonstrators were accused of vandalism. In sports, the Padres are still alive in the NLDS, beating Milwaukee 4-3 and trimming the Brewers' lead to 2-1. The Dodgers beat the Braves 3-1, taking a 2-1 lead in their series. On the ice, Carolina downed the Canadiens 6-4, the Leafs clipped Nashville 5-4 in overtime, and Detroit downed Ottawa 5-3. Now you're up to date. I'm Daryl Good.
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3: Good morning, and today. Today, mainly sunny, a high of 13 today. Tonight, partly cloudy, a low of 7. Tomorrow, cloudy, chance of showers in the morning, a few showers beginning near noon, a high of 15 tomorrow. 6:32 right now in Sussex, it is 5 degrees.
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Stomp Serena Ryder on 92.9 CJCW, 6:35 in Sussex. And the Sussex Asphalt Angels annual fall foliage poker run is coming up Saturday, October the 10th. The Sussex Asphalt Angels car show is hosting its fall foliage poker run, featuring a new route this year through some of the most beautiful fall scenery in the region. This year's route is Sussex to the Fundy Trail Parkway to St. Martin's, Tynemouth Creek, Black River, KV, Route 121 to Sussex. In partnership with the Fundy Trail Park, participants will tour through the park and enjoy plenty of opportunities to stop for photos, bathroom breaks, and fuel along the way. $10 each, that is going to be Saturday, October the 10th, 10 a.m. sharp, starting from the Sussex Corner Elementary School. 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

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Chappelle Roan on 92.9 CJCW, 6:39 in Sussex. And thank you for joining us today for the Get Up and Go morning show. And a little bit of Hollywood buzz for you this morning.

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Phoenix Marshmallow on 92.9 CJCW 646 in Sussex. 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Should RCMP officers be required to wear name tags on their uniforms? Yes or no? 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

0: Ariana Grande, Hate That I Made You Love Me on 92.9 CJCW. And looking at the long-range forecast, looks like we're going to have a nice day today, but we're looking at a lot of showers, chances of showers and showers over the next few days. Get the rain boots ready. Get the raincoat ready. I got to have your weather report for today and tomorrow coming up, and then we're going to have Harry Styles with As It Was, your information update at 7 o'clock.
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0: 92.9 CJCW satellite weather. Today, mainly sunny, a high of 13 today. Tonight, partly cloudy and a low of 7. Tomorrow, cloudy with a chance of showers in the morning and a few showers beginning near noon, a high of 15 tomorrow. 651 in Sussex, it is 5 degrees.
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1: Good morning. A group of teens who attacked a 41-year-old man who later died in hospital have avoided serving any jail time. Andre Bourgeois of Grandique suffered a head injury when he was attacked by an 18-year-old man and three other teens in the Bar District of Fredericton in 2024. A group of young people had originally been charged with murder, but ultimately pleaded guilty to assault causing bodily harm. Brunswick News reports the Crown agreed to the lesser pleas as prosecutors couldn't establish definitely the assault caused his death. Bourgeois had at first refused medical treatment, but then died days later after a head wound he received in the attack became infected. The three teens, all minors at the time, were sentenced to 18 months probation, 150 hours of community service. A fourth person, Tyler Totten, was 18 at the time and previously pleaded guilty to assault. A 30-year-old Washington State man's been charged with conspiracy to murder in connection with the deadly shooting rampage in Tumbler Ridge, B.C. James Cody Bryant was arrested by the FBI, accused of providing the shooter with advice, money, and technical assistance for 6 months leading up to the deadly shooting. Police allege Bryant had multiple opportunities to alert authorities, but instead offered to help, which included an offer to assist with setting up a live stream of the attack. In February, the shooter killed her mother and half-brother in their home before going to the school where she killed a teacher and five students before taking her own life. A new poll finds people in Atlantic Canada are more impressed by the work of the federal government than their respective provincial governments. The new data from Narrative Research finds support for the Carney government is up across the region at 73% in Nova Scotia and 72% in New Brunswick and PEI. There is a gulf, though, when it comes to provincial support. In New Brunswick, just a third of residents say they're satisfied with the performance of the Holt government. In PEI, 18% satisfied with Premier Rob Lance and 26% with the Houston government in Nova Scotia. Narrative's Margaret Brigley says provincial governments are facing challenges as residents focus on issues like health, affordability, and government spending. In sports, in the baseball playoffs, the Dodgers are up 2-1 after beating Atlanta 3-1. San Diego still alive, downing the Brewers 4-3. Milwaukee up 2-1 in that series. In the NHL, the Leafs needed overtime to edge the Predators 5-4. Canadiens lost 6-4 to the Hurricanes, and the Red Wings beat the Senators 5-3. Now you're up to date. I'm Daryl Good.
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3: Good morning, and today. Today, mainly sunny, a high of 13 today. Tonight, partly cloudy, a low of 7. Tomorrow, cloudy with a chance of showers in the morning, a high of 15. It's 7:04 in Sussex. It is 4 degrees.
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0: Risk It All, Bruno Mars, 92.9 CJCW, 7-Eleven in Sussex. 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It is October. We are on Wednesday, getting close to a long weekend with Thanksgiving coming up on Monday, so you're going to have a might have a pretty busy weekend looking at it, and we're looking like we're going to have a kind of wet, rainy week with a lot of showers coming up here in Sussex. I'm going to share a couple of events coming up over the course of next weekend for you too, right here on 92.9 CJCW. 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Going to have Olivia Rodrigo drop dead on the way next.
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0: House tour, Sabrina Carpenter, 92.9 CJCW, 720 in Sussex. And I hope you're having a great day today. It is kind of chilly right now, 4 degrees even in Sussex. And I'm kind of wondering, do I want to change the winter coat in the morning? It gets warm in the afternoon, though. And, like, you're still kind of warm in the afternoon most of the time, unless you get caught in the wind. 720 right now in Sussex. We're looking at a lot of rain over the course of the next couple of days, too. So, your long-range forecast is showing chances of showers for pretty much the rest of the week and into Saturday. So you're going to want to dig out the rubber boots. Going to have your weather report coming up. Virginia to Vegas, no excuses. And then we're going to talk a little bit about what events are coming up this weekend.
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0: 92.9 CJCW satellite weather today, mainly sunny, a high of 13. Tonight, partly cloudy, becoming cloudy overnight with a chance of showers, a low of 7. Tomorrow, cloudy, with a chance of showers in the morning and a few showers beginning near noon tomorrow, a high of 15. It's 7:21 in Sussex. It is 4 degrees.
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0: 92.9 CJCW, that's Virginia to Vegas, no excuses. And we got some events coming up this weekend in Sussex. A friendly reminder that this is going to be your long weekend this month with Thanksgiving on Monday, October the 12th. So, yeah, you're going to have a day off coming up on Monday, October the 12th. All of the stuff's going to be closed. And I imagine this weekend is probably going to be pretty busy. So plan ahead. Also plan for a lot of rain. We are looking at Sussex Asphalt Angels are going to have their Fall Foliage Poker Run. You can join them by commenting on their Facebook page, which I have shared with our Facebook page, and to cjcw.ca for your convenience. And they're going to be headed out on Saturday, October the 10th, 10 a.m. sharp. They're going to be doing a run from Sussex, the Fundy Trail Parkway, St. Martin's, Tynemouth Creek to Black River to KV to Route 121 back to Sussex. 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More of your favorite music coming up in just a moment. We are going to have Senorita with Shawn Mendes. 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With the Community Culture Kitchen, Hearty Pumpkin Soup with the Multicultural Association of Sussex. 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
3: Good morning. Two young people are dead after a head-on crash on the outskirts of Moncton Monday night. RCMP say a car carrying five young people from Moncton crossed the center line on Berry Mills Road at Zach Road and collided with an SUV carrying five people from Arkansas. A 16-year-old girl and 18-year-old man, both from Moncton, were pronounced dead at the scene. A 16-year-old boy from that vehicle is in critical condition in hospital. A 14-year-old and the 25-year-old driver suffered non-life-threatening injuries. Mounties say the driver was arrested as part of the investigation, but there's no word yet on charges. The five people in the SUV all suffered minor injuries. The lights are back on for most people after the windstorm yesterday. More than 4,000 in the province were left without lights, mainly in the northeast part of the province, at the peak of the storm. NB Power had that down to a little over 100 out this morning in the Miramichi area, maybe a dozen on the Acadian Peninsula, and a couple of dozen still out in the Charlotte and southwest part of the province this morning. The wind warnings are gone. Winds were gusting in the 70s to 80s in many areas. The strongest winds, though, gusting well into the 90s, were in PEI and northern Cape Breton. The National Acadian Society is offering its congratulations to the new Premier-designate Paul St-Pierre Blamondon in Quebec and vowing to continue working closely with that province. The society says it's hoping to continue to work collaboratively with Quebec to strengthen the historical, cultural, and linguistic ties between Quebec and Acadia. It's pointing to the 2029 World Acadian Congress, which will be held in the Chaleur region, as an opportunity for stronger ties. Ottawa is giving the American owner of Hamilton Stelco Steel Plant five business days to either protect promised jobs or face legal action. Industry Minister Melanie Joly says Cleveland-Cliffs is violating commitments made when it was allowed to acquire Stelco in 2024. The company, whose CEO is a vocal supporter of Donald Trump, plans to lay off as many as 500 workers and idle most of the steel production there. Joly says under the 2024 acquisition, the company committed to maintaining unionized employment levels and most non-union jobs. In a letter to Stelco this week, Joly warned Ottawa could seek a court order to enforce the agreement, impose financial penalties, or reacquire the company and sell it to somebody else. Parts of France have been shut down amid growing student protests. Tens of thousands of people have been taking to the streets across France to protest school closures and inadequate investment in education. The French government's been trying to rein in spending, including education, as it faces a growing deficit. One education union says 2,000 schools have been shut down in recent years, leaving other schools and classrooms overcrowded. Police responded to some of the protests with tear gas and water cannons after demonstrators were accused of vandalism. In sports, the Padres are still alive in the NLDS, beating Milwaukee 4-3 and trimming the Brewers' lead to 2-1. The Dodgers beat the Braves 3-1, taking a 2-1 lead in their series. On the ice, Carolina downed the Canadiens 6-4, the Leafs clipped Nashville 5-4 in overtime, and Detroit downed Ottawa 5-3. Now you're up to date. I'm Daryl Good.
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4: Good morning, and today. Today, mainly sunny, a high of 13 today. Tonight, partly cloudy, becoming cloudy overnight with a chance of showers, a low of 7. Tomorrow, cloudy, chance of showers early in the morning and a high of 15 tomorrow. 7:37 in Sussex, it is 4 degrees.
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0: A bear song, Shaboozy 92.9 CJCW 744 in Sussex, and hope you're having a great start to your day. And sun's coming out, looking like it's going to be a nice day today, so enjoy that. It's getting a little bit cooler as we head into October. I'm thinking about switching to my winter jacket. I am. I've been wearing my light little fall jacket, and I think it's almost time to switch to the winter jacket. It's getting just a little bit too cold. 7:45 right now in Sussex, and we're at Misery. Alex Sampson coming up. Hope you're having a great day in Sussex.
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0: Misery, Alex Sampson on 92.9 CJCW 749 in Sussex. And thank you for joining us today for the Get Up and Go Morning Show. And we have the birthday bash brought to you by our friends at DQ Grill and Chill Sussex.
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0: And we want to wish a happy birthday this morning to Donna Bustin. 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I'll see you with the birthday bash tomorrow on 92.9 CJCW.
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0: 92.9 CJCW Satellite Weather today. Today, mainly sunny, a high of 13 today. Tonight, partly cloudy, becoming cloudy overnight with a chance of showers, a low of 7. Tomorrow, cloudy with a chance of showers in the morning and a high of 15. It's 7:50 in Sussex. It is 4 degrees.
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0: 92.9 CJCW, that was Boston with Stella Lefty. I like that song. 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Should RCMP officers be required to wear name tags on their uniforms? I don't know, man. I'd be kind of sketched out if they weren't. It's 7:54 in Sussex. Gonna have Bad Guy with Billie Eilish.
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3: Good morning. A group of teens who attacked a 41-year-old man who later died in hospital have avoided serving any jail time. Andre Bourgeois of Grandique suffered a head injury when he was attacked by an 18-year-old man and three other teens in the Bar District of Fredericton in 2024. A group of young people had originally been charged with murder, but ultimately pleaded guilty to assault causing bodily harm. Brunswick News reports the Crown agreed to the lesser pleas as prosecutors couldn't establish definitely the assault caused his death. Bourgeois had at first refused medical treatment, but then died days later after a head wound he received in the attack became infected. The three teens, all minors at the time, were sentenced to 18 months probation, 150 hours of community service. A fourth person, Tyler Totten, was 18 at the time and previously pleaded guilty to assault. A 30-year-old Washington State man's been charged with conspiracy to murder in connection with the deadly shooting rampage in Tumbler Ridge, B.C. James Cody Bryant was arrested by the FBI, accused of providing the shooter with advice, money, and technical assistance for 6 months leading up to the deadly shooting. Police allege Bryant had multiple opportunities to alert authorities, but instead offered to help, which included an offer to assist with setting up a live stream of the attack. In February, the shooter killed her mother and half-brother in their home before going to the school where she killed a teacher and five students before taking her own life. A new poll finds people in Atlantic Canada are more impressed by the work of the federal government than their respective provincial governments. The new data from Narrative Research finds support for the Carney government is up across the region at 73% in Nova Scotia and 72% in New Brunswick and PEI. There is a gulf, though, when it comes to provincial support. In New Brunswick, just a third of residents say they're satisfied with the performance of the Holt government. In PEI, 18% satisfied with Premier Rob Lance and 26% with the Houston government in Nova Scotia. Narrative's Margaret Brigley says provincial governments are facing challenges as residents focus on issues like health, affordability, and government spending. In sports, in the baseball playoffs, the Dodgers are up 2-1 after beating Atlanta 3-1. San Diego's still alive, downing the Brewers 4-3. Milwaukee up 2-1 in that series. In the NHL, the Leafs needed overtime to edge the Predators 5-4. Canadians lost 6-4 to the Hurricanes, and the Red Wings beat the Senators 5-3. Now you're up to date. I'm Daryl Good.
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8: Good morning, and today mainly sunny, a high of 13 today. Tonight partly cloudy, becoming cloudy overnight with a chance of showers, a low of 7. Tomorrow cloudy with a chance of showers in the morning, a few showers beginning near noon, a high of 15 tomorrow. It's 8:05 in Sussex. It is 3 degrees.
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2: 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And good morning. Thanks for tuning in to the Get Up and Go Morning Show today. Wednesday, October the 7th, I'm Corey Porter, and I hope you're having a great start to your day. Looking like it's going to be a nice sunny day today, which is nice because the rest of the weekend, end of the weekend, is looking like it's going to be rainy. With your Thanksgiving weekend coming up this weekend too, Monday, October the 12th, is going to be Thanksgiving. And we're going to be talking Thanksgiving fun facts with you in just a few minutes right here on the Get Up and Go Morning Show. 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

0: 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It is 8:19 in Sussex. That is Serial Kisser with Devin Cole. And I hope you're having a great day today. And Thanksgiving is coming up this weekend. Canadian Thanksgiving is celebrated on the second Monday of October, usually about 6 weeks before the Americans have their Thanksgiving. We celebrated Thanksgiving before the States did. One of the earliest recording Thanksgiving celebrations in what is now Canada was held by the English explorer Martin Frobisher in 1578 in what is now Nunavut. The date wasn't always in October. Canadian Thanksgiving has been observed in various dates throughout history, including in November. The second Monday of October became the official date in 1957. Turkey wasn't necessarily the original Thanksgiving food. Early Canadian Thanksgiving meals could include wild game, fish, root vegetables, berries, and other locally available foods. And pumpkin pie, strongly associated with Thanksgiving, but pumpkin itself originated in North America. Indigenous peoples have been growing and eating varieties of squash and pumpkins long before European settlements. It's 8:20 in Sussex. We're going to have your weather report coming up, and then Lil Boothang with Paul Russell.
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0: 92.9 CJCW satellite weather today. Today, mainly sunny, a high of 13 today. Tonight, partly cloudy, becoming cloudy overnight with a chance of showers and a low of 7. Tomorrow, cloudy with a chance of showers in the morning and a high of 15. It's 8:22 in Sussex. It is 3 degrees.
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3: Good morning. Two young people are dead after a head-on crash on the outskirts of Moncton Monday night. RCMP say a car carrying five young people from Moncton crossed the center line on Berry Mills Road at Zach Road and collided with an SUV carrying five people from Arkansas. A 16-year-old girl and 18-year-old man, both from Moncton, were pronounced dead at the scene. A 16-year-old boy from that vehicle is in critical condition in hospital. A 14-year-old and the 25-year-old driver suffered non-life-threatening injuries. Mounties say the driver was arrested as part of the investigation, but there's no word yet on charges. The five people in the SUV all suffered minor injuries. The lights are back on for most people after the windstorm yesterday. More than 4,000 in the province were left without lights, mainly in the northeast part of the province, at the peak of the storm. NB Power had that down to a little over 100 out this morning in the Miramichi area, maybe a dozen on the Acadian Peninsula, and a couple of dozen still out in the Charlotte and southwest part of the province this morning. The wind warnings are gone. Winds were gusting in the 70s to 80s in many areas. The strongest winds, though, gusting well into the 90s, were in PEI and northern Cape Breton. The National Acadian Society is offering its congratulations to the new Premier-designate Paul St-Pierre Blamondon in Quebec and vowing to continue working closely with that province. The Society says it's hoping to continue to work collaboratively with Quebec to strengthen the historical, cultural, and linguistic ties between Quebec and Acadia. It's pointing to the 2029 World Acadian Congress, which will be held in the Chaleur region, as an opportunity for stronger ties. Ottawa is giving the American owner of Hamilton Stelco Steel Plant five business days to either protect promised jobs or face legal action. Industry Minister Melanie Joly says Cleveland-Cliffs is violating commitments made when it was allowed to acquire Stelco in 2024. The company, whose CEO is a vocal supporter of Donald Trump, plans to lay off as many as 500 workers and idle most of the steel production there. Joly says under the 2024 acquisition, the company committed to maintaining unionized employment levels and most non-union jobs. In a letter to Stelco this week, Joly warned Ottawa could seek a court order to enforce the agreement, impose financial penalties, or reacquire the company and sell it to somebody else. Parts of France have been shut down amid growing student protests. Tens of thousands of people have been taking to the streets across France to protest school closures and inadequate investment in education. The French government's been trying to rein in spending, including education, as it faces a growing deficit. One education union says 2,000 schools have been shut down in recent years, leaving other schools and classrooms overcrowded. Police responded to some of the protests with tear gas and water cannons after demonstrators were accused of vandalism. In sports, the Padres are still alive in the NLDS, beating Milwaukee 4-3 and trimming the Brewers' lead to 2-1. The Dodgers beat the Braves 3-1, taking a 2-1 lead in their series. On the ice, Carolina downed the Canadiens 6-4, the Leafs clipped Nashville 5-4 in overtime, and Detroit downed Ottawa 5-3. Now you're up to date. I'm Daryl Good.
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6: Good morning, and today. Today, mainly sunny, a high of 13 today. Tonight, partly cloudy, a low of 7. Tomorrow, cloudy with a chance of showers in the morning, a high of 15 tomorrow. It's 8:36 in Sussex. It is 3 degrees.
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His problem instead, Alexander Stewart on 92.9 CJCW. And it is definitely getting into autumn. All the trees are starting to turn orange. You get that, those beautiful autumn colors, that beautiful autumn midday or morning and midday sun with the sunrises. And you get more chances to see it because the sun rises later in the day and sets earlier in the morning, earlier in the day, I should say. Sunset yesterday was at 6:51 p.m. Sunrise this morning is 7:28 a.m. It's so much later than it was in the summer. It's crazy. More of your favorite music for you right now on 92.9 CJCW. It's Closer, Neo.

0: Closer, Neo on 92.9 CJCW 844 in Sussex. 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Now, look, I'm not telling you how to vote. I'm just saying that if I'm kind of sketched out if the guy at the drive-thru doesn't have a name tag on his uniform, you know? 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Should RCMP officers be required to wear name tags on their uniforms? 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

Confetti Charlotte Cardin on 92.9 CJCW. And thanks for joining us for this morning's Get Up and Go Morning Show. Something fun coming up with the Nutrien Civic Center for Halloween. They're going to be having their Track or Treat October the 30th at the Nutrien Civic Center. The Civic Center is looking for local businesses and organizations to participate in the Track or Treat. 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More of your favorite music coming up. It's 8:49 in Sussex. 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

0: Up on like Taylor Swift on 92.9 CJCW. It's 8:53 in Sussex. You can have your weather report coming up. Looking at your long-range forecast, we're going to see a lot of rain in your Thanksgiving weekend with chances of showers tomorrow, Friday, and Saturday, and Sunday night. So just be prepared for some wet stuff. You know, it might be time to dig out the rubber boots, the raincoat. We do tend to get a lot of rain this time of year here in New Brunswick. Going to have your weather report coming up for today and tomorrow coming up. Going to have Nico and Vins, Am I Wrong? I'm next.
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0: 92.9 CJCW satellite weather. Today, mainly sunny, a high of 13 today. Tonight, partly cloudy, a low of 7. Tomorrow, cloudy with a chance of showers in the morning and a high of 15. It is 8:55 in Sussex. It is 3 degrees.

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1: 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Today, Wednesday, October the 7th. I'm Corey Porter. Hope you're having a great day today in Sussex. It'll be a nice sunny day as we head towards your Thanksgiving long weekend, which looks like it's going to be mostly rainy with chances of showers tomorrow, Friday, Saturday, and Sunday night and Monday. Going to look like it's going to be a rainy week. That is the long-range forecast, so take it with a grain of salt. Right now, it'll be American Girls, Harry Styles on 92.9 CJCW.

0: 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I am a big fan of it, but I get not everybody does, and they have lots of great fall drinks for you available right now, including pumpkin spice, if that is your jam, over at Piccadilly Coffee Roasters. 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

0: 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Going to have your weather report. 92.9 CJCW satellite weather. Today, mainly sunny. A high of 13 today. Tonight, partly cloudy, becoming cloudy overnight with a chance of showers and a low of 7. Tomorrow, cloudy with a chance of showers in the morning and showers beginning near noon tomorrow. A high of 15 tomorrow.
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Poker Face, Lady Gaga, 92.9 CJCW, just after 10 o'clock today. Today, Wednesday, October the 7th. I'm Corey Porter. Hope you're having a great day today in Sussex. Nice and sunny today in Sussex. Right now, it's Speed Demon with Justin Bieber.

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Crosswinds Radio Bingo was canceled last night. I let you know as soon as I found out around 5 p.m. was when we made the announcement. But so, Crosswinds Radio Bingo was canceled last night. We apologize for any inconvenience. Last I've heard, we are still planning to hold it next week. So hang on to your bingo cards. We are still going ahead with that. Just circumstances out of Crosswinds control last night. Going to have Midnight Sun with Zara Larson on 92.9 CJCW.

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1: 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You could have Jesse, I'm Not Pretty, coming up for you in just a moment. Don't forget that they're having a Track or Treat event at the Nutrien Civic Center this year for Halloween. 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Gonna have Jessia, I'm Not Pretty, on the way next.
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0: 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Going to have your weather report. 92.9 CJCW satellite weather. Today, mainly sunny. A high of 13 today. Tonight, partly cloudy, becoming cloudy overnight with a chance of showers and a low of 7. Tomorrow, cloudy with a chance of showers in the morning and showers beginning near noon tomorrow. A high of 15 tomorrow.
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0: Hello, Martin Solveig, Dragonette on 92.9 CJCW. We're going to have Adam Rodway run around coming up for you in just a moment. Hope you're having a great day today in Sussex. And we are looking at some sunny times today, but we are looking at some rain for your Thanksgiving weekend. Friendly reminder, Thanksgiving is this coming Monday, Thursday, Friday, and Saturday. All looking at rain with chances of showers on Sunday night and Monday as well. So that's the long-range forecast. Take it with a grain of salt, but we could be looking at a lot of rain coming up over the course of the next 5 days. Going to have Adam Rodway run around coming up.
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Rihanna, only girl in the world on 92.9 CJCW, just after 11 o'clock today, Wednesday, October the 7th. Hope you're having a great day today in Sussex. We have Ariana Grande, Hate That I Made You Love Me.

Selfish for Gina Vegas on 92.9 CJCW. I got to get gas, and it's one of those things I keep trying to put off because it's just so expensive, but I don't know why. I always put the same amount in. I always put in $40. That's what I always put in. Doesn't matter what how much gas is, I'm always going to put in $40. I don't know why I avoid it so much. We're going to have Patient Zero, Taylor Swift, on 92.9 CJCW.

0: Sabrina Carpenter Espresso on 92.9 CJCW. Something fun happening this weekend is the Sussex Asphalt Angels are going to be having their Fall Foliage Poker Run, which is going to be a classic car run from Sussex to the Fundy Trail Parkway to St. Martin's to Tynemouth Creek, Black River KV. It's Route 121 and then back to Sussex. $10 each. And check it. And yeah, that's going to be all happening on Saturday. 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Right now, going to have Cheerleader Omi up next.
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0: 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Hope you're having a great day today in Sussex. Going to have Alicia Cara with Here.
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0: 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Today, mainly sunny, a high of 13 today. Tonight, partly cloudy, becoming cloudy overnight with a chance of showers and a low of 7. Tomorrow, cloudy with a chance of showers in the morning and showers beginning near noon tomorrow, a high of 15 tomorrow.
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0: 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Thanks so much for making us a part of your morning. We're going to have your Back of the Day replay coming up at 12 o'clock. Favorites from Pink, Backstreet Boys, Avril Lavigne, Brandy and Monica, and more all coming up right here on 92.9 CJCW.
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0: Yes! The Back in the Day replay.

It's your Back in the Day replay, the Backstreet Boys, and As Long as You Love Me. It's Amanda in for Jen, JoJo on the way, so is Ricky Martin. Here's Avril Lavigne.

0: is mine. Back in the day replay and a huge hit for Brandy and Monica. That one's called The Boy Is Mine. It's Amanda in for Jen this afternoon. It's your lunch hour. Ricky Martin, She Bangs. It's coming out as Shakira as well as we look at entertainment history. Hard to believe that 23 years ago today, in a California recall election, Arnold Schwarzenegger is elected governor, the governator. 3 years ago, Frances Bean Cobain, daughter of Kurt Cobain and Courtney Love, marries Riley Hawk, who is the son of skateboarding legend Tony Hawk, in a ceremony officiated by Michael Stipe, who is the lead singer of R.E.M. and also Frances's godfather. 10 years ago, the Rolling Stones play the first night of the Desert Trip Festival, which also features Bob Dylan, Paul McCartney, Neil Young, Roger Waters, and The Who. It's a two-weekend festival, which rakes in $160 million, making it the highest-earning music festival ever. And 25 years ago, Barry Bonds of the San Francisco Giants hits his 73rd home run of the season, setting a new but steroids-tainted Major League Baseball record.
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0: Back in the Day replaying JoJo and Leave Get Out as we flash back to 2004. Because every time I hear this song, I think of season 3 of American Idol and William Hung.
1: Walls, she bangs, she bangs. Oh, baby, when she moves, she moves. I go crazy because she looks like a fly, but she stings like a bee. Like every girl in history. She bangs, she bangs.
0: Yeah, that went viral because of this song. It's Ricky Martin, She Bangs, on the Back in the Day replay.

0: before the iPhone.
1: Back in the day, Replay.
2: 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I like it when the girls stop by in the summer.

0: Back in the Day replay, Shakira, whenever, wherever. If you're out for lunch today, maybe you're a little stressed out because of driving to your destination. What stresses you out the most about driving? So a new survey says that these are the five things that stresses most of us out while driving. Driving in snow, driving in an unknown area, driving in the rain, tailgaters, or hitting a pothole. And I'm sure all of those stress us out. But for me, it's a parking situation. If I don't know the parking situation prior to me getting there, if there's not an adequate spot for me to park, I'm out. What is the most stressful thing about driving to you?
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5: 92.9 CJCW satellite weather. Today, mainly sunny, a high of 13 today. Tonight, partly cloudy, becoming cloudy overnight with a chance of showers and a low of 7. Tomorrow, cloudy with a chance of showers in the morning and showers beginning near noon tomorrow, a high of 15 tomorrow.
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0: Back in the Day replay, Chaos and Crab Bucket. And that wraps it up for me. Thanks so much for hanging out on your lunch hour. I'll be back in for Thursday edition of the Back in the Day replay tomorrow. Enjoy your afternoon and enjoy that sunshine.
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92.9 FM, CJCW, and good afternoon. A nice day out there. Temperature's a little crisp, but not too far from normal for us for this time of year. 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

0: 92.9 FM, CJCW, and good afternoon. Julia here with you. I hope you're having a great day. We've got a Back in the Day replay headed your way, long weekend Monday. Join us Thanksgiving as we travel back in time for the music and memories of 1995. And that's a Back in the Day replay, long weekend edition, 1995, noon to 4, coming up on Thanksgiving Monday, brought to you by Rubber Duck Car Wash on CJCW. Either way, we'll hear from the Beaches and Katy Perry.
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4: 92.9 CJCW satellite weather. Today, mainly sunny, a high of 13 today. Tonight, partly cloudy, becoming cloudy overnight with a chance of showers and a low of 7. Tomorrow, cloudy with a chance of showers in the morning and showers beginning near noon tomorrow, a high of 15 tomorrow.
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1: 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Coming up, we'll hear from Somber and Alex Porat next hour. 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
1: They say the holy water's watered down, and this town's lost its faith.

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0: 92.9 FM, CJCW, and good afternoon. Coming up this Friday, there's going to be the Sussex Asphalt Angels annual fall car show. To kick off the long weekend, that will be happening at the Belle Isle Regional High School. And registration will start at 12 noon on Friday. The car show will go from 1 to 3. All makes, all models, and all are welcome. You can bring your ride, check out the cars, and enjoy an afternoon celebrating the local automotive community. For more details, check out the Sussex Asphalt Angels on Facebook. We've got music ahead from Martin Garrix, so we're going to hear from Miley next.
1: 92.9 CJCW satellite weather. Today, mainly sunny, a high of 13 today. Tonight, partly cloudy, becoming cloudy overnight with a chance of showers and a low of 7. Tomorrow, cloudy with a chance of showers in the morning and showers beginning near noon tomorrow, a high of 15 tomorrow.
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0: 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I want to give a shout out to Ronnie Davis, who shared a beautiful set of photos. Looks like taken with a drone over at the Sussex Bluff. That looked absolutely amazing. I saw that on Facebook on the Sussex and Area News and Views Facebook page. But yeah, Ronnie's post, there's some really nice photos there. Really cool vantage point camera angles he had along the trail as well, and from the bluff. Pretty neat to see. Beautiful fall colors. I love this time of year. I got out for a hike myself this morning, and oh, it was just perfect for it today. So thank you, Ronnie, for that post on Facebook, and go check it out for yourself to see. We're going to hear coming up from Cat's Eye and Taylor Swift just ahead, KX5.
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1: 92.9 FM, CJCW, and good afternoon, fans of HBO Max's The Gilded Age. Get excited. We are going back to The Gilded Age for a brand new season that starts on November 1st. So you can, you know, have your Halloween sugar crash and tuck in with new episodes of The Gilded Age. I am very excited for that. What I'll probably tend to do is wait until the new episode is out. And I feel like The Gilded Age is one that goes by an episode a week. So I'll start a rewatch of the previous season then, and then I'll binge watch it later when all the episodes are out. But yeah, that's coming soon. We've got your forecast ahead. Sabrina Carpenter as well, and Lady Gaga.
2: 92.9 CJCW satellite weather. Today, mainly sunny, a high of 13 today. Tonight, partly cloudy, becoming cloudy overnight with a chance of showers and a low of 7. Tomorrow, cloudy with a chance of showers in the morning and showers beginning near noon tomorrow, a high of 15 tomorrow.
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1: 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We'll hear from Panic at the Disco 2. 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
1: Good afternoon. A new quarterly snapshot of voter intention is showing the Holt government continues to lead the way. The new data out from Narrative Research suggests 32% of eligible voters would cast a ballot for the Liberals if an election were held today. The Progressive Conservatives are next up at 21% support, with the Green Party at 9%. Susan Holt is also the top choice for Premier, preferred by 31% of respondents, ahead of David Kuhn and Glenn Savoy at 14% each. Narrative says these results come from its East Coast Voice online panel between September 10th and 15th. An aerospace and defense manufacturing company is getting an injection of funding from the provincial government to expand its operations in Moncton. Government says it's providing up to $2 million in performance-based support to Apex Industries. The announcement was made in Halifax at the Canadian Defense Security and Aerospace Exhibition Atlantic. The province says the expansion plans to add 35,000 square feet to the Apex production facility in Moncton and create up to 35 full-time jobs. Apex CEO Keith Parley says the funding will help improve the company's global competitiveness in a rapidly expanding defense sector for years to come. The federal government hitting the pause button on its plans to expand the eligibility for medical assistance in dying or MAID. People who are suffering from a grievous or irremediable mental illness were set to become eligible to be assessed for MAID in March. Justice Minister Sean Fraser today announced government will table legislation this fall to indefinitely exclude that eligibility. He says the decision reflects engagement his department has had and recommendations from a recent special committee.
2: Some of the reasons that we've relied upon when we dug into not only the report but the reasons that justified their final recommendation included very real concerns about people who live in communities with inadequate access to mental health services. It included testimony that we heard around a lack of consensus when mental illness is irremediable, and a series of other points that were articulated in the committee's report.
1: Fraser also says government's legislation will allow for advanced consent to MAID for people with a progressing incurable illness who could lose that capacity due to deteriorating health. A new poll is finding Canadians are cautious when it comes to the development of data centers. The latest data from the Angus Reid Institute finding 64% of Canadians want their provincial government to limit large data centers. In Atlantic Canada, that figure is 72%. Just 18% of respondents want governments to encourage the development of those facilities. The poll finds half of respondents point to high water use as a reason to oppose data centers. Other concerns include higher electricity costs and benefits going to big tech companies rather than communities. On the flip side, those who do support data centers, half say they believe the facilities would mean new investment and economic growth. New Brunswick's new 13-member advisory council on children and youth in care has met for the first time. The council includes three young people with lived experience of the care system, four representatives from community organizations, and six government representatives, including a frontline social worker. Social Development Minister Cindy Miles says the council brings together youth, community groups, and government to identify ways to improve programs and services. It's tasked with providing advice to the minister on issues affecting current and former youth in care that could include reviewing legislation, policies, programs, and services, and recommending changes. And New Brunswickers still have a couple of days left to take part in the government survey on minimum wage. The public engagement on minimum wage happens annually, and this year's closes on Friday. The minimum wage right now is $15.90 and will be adjusted next on April 1st based on the Consumer Price Index. For its feedback survey, the province is asking for people's thoughts on minimum wage and now specifically the overtime rate. As of now, the minimum overtime rate is $23.85. You can find that survey on the province's website. In sports, four games in the best of five divisional series today. In the American League, the Rays looking to eliminate the Yankees in Game 3. The White Sox have a 2-game-to-none lead over Cleveland. In the National, the Dodgers lead Atlanta 2-1. Milwaukee up 2-1 over San Diego. In the NHL, the Jets host the Avalanche, and the Oilers are in Anaheim. And in the Q League, the Newfoundland Regiment are in Blainville, Boisbriand. Now you're up to date. I'm Mark Hodgins.
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5: 92.9 CJCW satellite weather. Today, mainly sunny, a high of 13 today. Tonight, partly cloudy, becoming cloudy overnight with a chance of showers and a low of 7. Tomorrow, cloudy with a chance of showers in the morning and showers beginning near noon tomorrow, a high of 15 tomorrow.
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0: 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This weekend, we'll have a Back in the Day replay, long weekend edition. We are going back to 1995 for the music and the memories from a great year of music. 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Coming up, we're going to hear Nick Jonas. We've got Pelch on the way, too. Your weather's next.
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4: 92.9 CJCW satellite weather. Today, mainly sunny, a high of 13 today. Tonight, partly cloudy, becoming cloudy overnight with a chance of showers and a low of 7. Tomorrow, cloudy with a chance of showers in the morning and showers beginning near noon tomorrow, a high of 15 tomorrow.
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0: 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We're heading home today with Gracie Abrams and Olivia Rodrigo. We've got an info update at the top of the hour with your latest forecast to get you up to date. And before that, we'll hear Taylor Swift.
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3: Good afternoon. A 46-year-old New Brunswick woman already charged with the alleged sexual assault of a youth at a summer camp is now facing additional charges. According to Post Media, the RCMP laid four new charges today against Jennifer Colleen Abbott of Little Chemogue. They include one count of sexual assault, two counts of sexual interference involving a person under 16, and one count of indecent exposure. Abbott was already facing similar charges involving the same complainant for alleged offenses that occurred in August at a summer youth camp near Johnston Point, north of Port Elgin. Abbott had worked as a cook at that camp and also worked in the school system prior to her arrest in early September. Following the new charges being laid, Abbott's lawyer requested more time to review evidence, and she's now due to return to court on November 4th. Canada will not be moving forward with a plan to expand medical assistance in dying eligibility to people whose sole condition is mental illness. Justice Minister Sean Frazier announced today government will bring forward legislation this fall to exclude that eligibility. Frazier also says that same legislation will move forward with an advanced directive allowing for some people to give consent before they lose that capacity due to an incurable illness.
4: We need to create space for people to be able to provide consent when they know they're going to lose capacity in order to live out their remaining years rather than being put in a position where they fear they have to take that decision prematurely.
3: People who are suffering from a grievous and irremediable mental illness were set to become eligible to be assessed for MAID in March. Frazier cited a lack of consensus on that issue when announcing today's decision to indefinitely exclude that eligibility. The old adage is use it or lose it. That's what the Holt government has told a junior mining company with a claim on a property in southwest New Brunswick. Addex Minerals Corporation has held a claim in the McDougall Lake area of Charlotte County, which is home to deposits of molybdenum and tungsten, as well as tin and indium. The company stopped exploration efforts back in 1997 and mothballed the operation for over a decade. Then it resumed work in 2007 intermittently, according to Brunswick News. The government is now telling Adex Minerals to start mining or it will find new owners to take over. Adex is appealing that order to the New Brunswick Energy and Utilities Board. New Brunswickers still have a couple of days left to take part in the government's survey on minimum wage. The public engagement on minimum wage happens annually, and this year's closes on Friday. The minimum wage right now is $15.90 and will be adjusted next on April 1st based on the Consumer Price Index. For its feedback survey, the province is asking for people's thoughts on minimum wage and now specifically the overtime rate. As of now, the minimum overtime rate is $23.85. You can find that survey on the province's website. The government's new advisory council on children and youth in care had its first meeting yesterday. That 13-member council is made up of three youths who've been in care, four community organization representatives, and six people from government involved in programs and services. Social Development Minister Cindy Miles says young people with lived experience bring valuable perspectives that can help strengthen programs. The council will provide advice to the minister that it says could include a review of legislation, policies and services. The RCMP has identified two men whose families waited decades for answers using DNA genealogy technology. William McKay's family learned in March that his remains, found in Moncton in 2007, had been identified. The RCMP says genetic genealogy traced his family history, and investigators confirmed his identity through further testing. In Prince Edward Island, investigators identified a man whose remains were found in Malpeak Bay in 1997. The RCMP says genetic genealogy linked him to a missing man from Quebec. His family has chosen not to release his name. The RCMP says the technology is helping investigators to reopen long unsolved cases. In sports, four games in the best of five divisional series today. In the American League, the Rays looking to eliminate the Yankees in Game 3. The White Sox have a 2-game-to-none lead over Cleveland. In the National, the Dodgers lead Atlanta 2-1, Milwaukee up 2-1 over San Diego. In the NHL, the Jets host the Avalanche, and the Oilers are in Anaheim. And in the Q-League, the Newfoundland Regiment are in Blainville, Wabriant. Now you're up to date. I'm Mark Hodgins.
5: 92.9 CJCW satellite weather. Today, mainly sunny, a high of 13 today. Tonight, partly cloudy, becoming cloudy overnight with a chance of showers and a low of 7. Tomorrow, cloudy with a chance of showers in the morning and showers beginning near noon tomorrow, a high of 15 tomorrow.
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0: 92.9 FM, CJCW, and good evening. Julia here with you. There's going to be a fall festival on the mountain at Poly Mountain this weekend, Saturday from 11 to 5, rain or shine. It's going to be a fun time. They're offering chairlifts up the mountain to see all the beautiful colors. You should be prepared to hike down one of the ski runs or mountain trails, as there will be no chairlift rides down. There's going to be a trail running race starting at 11, a market on the mountain in the lodge, and mini bouncy castles, and lots more, barbecue, cafeteria open, face painting, and great music. For details on tickets and info, you can check out Poly Mountain online or on their socials. Either way, we'll hear from John Legend. We've got Devin Cole next.
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I wish she'd let me be, but her destiny's got us so intertwined. Back in 2011, I decided

0: 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Your weather is next.
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5: 92.9 CJCW satellite weather. Today, mainly sunny, a high of 13 today. Tonight, partly cloudy, becoming cloudy overnight with a chance of showers and a low of 7. Tomorrow, cloudy with a chance of showers in the morning and showers beginning near noon tomorrow, a high of 15 tomorrow.
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0: 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Do you know somebody celebrating this week a birthday or anniversary? 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Coming up, we'll hear Ella Langley and Hosier.
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5: 92.9 CJCW satellite weather. Today, mainly sunny, a high of 13 today. Tonight, partly cloudy, becoming cloudy overnight with a chance of showers and a low of 7. Tomorrow, cloudy with a chance of showers in the morning and showers beginning near noon tomorrow, a high of 15 tomorrow.
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Next hour, Olivia Rodrigo on the way. We're going to hear from Olivia Dean as well. Just ahead, Ariana Grande. Here's Sophia Camara on CJCW. Have a good night.

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6: Yeah, Jamie, I don't think that
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